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We could take a coupe or a truck, vroom vroom, like a this and that.

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2: La Cope. Que ironía. 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

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I got this and that, this and that. We could take a coupe or a truck, boom, boom. I got this and that.

0: 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What would you like in a woman?
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2: En nuestro feed de Instagram hay curiosidades. Escrolea y entérate de todo. @lacope102.7.